0: take it to the flow now, ooh.
1: Hoops, Spurs, boots.
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I see the parties and diamonds sometimes when I close my eyes. 6 months of torture, you sold to some forbidden paradise. I loved you truly.

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0: bled. Équipe Jackson sous template.
1: Fly, I'm gonna do is irrelevant. Summer pull up, don't fly. I had to present, I am to make

I've got a picture when we were just 18. 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Then life just happened while we're busy making plans.

0: this shit.
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2: I know that we are young, and I know that you may love me, but I just can't be with you like this anymore. Alejandro.

I happen to be a believer. That art began the day that Eve bit the apple. That the first fashion statement she wore was a fig leaf. The quote, "Don't take nothing and make it something. Take nothing and make it everything." We were made in the image of a fig leaf. We were born of water, the basis of all substance. We came into this world naked, with only our fragility and vulnerability, and look at us now. We are hurricanes of wonder with an imagination that builds cities overnight. There is nothing ordinary about someone who paints the sky with their eyes closed and speeds heartbeats with their voice tones. We are artists. Every single one of us. Make no mistake about that. Everything we see began as an idea anyway. So it is our time, right now, to release whatever is urging to get outside of us. The universe is your muse. She is naked, vulnerable, and standing right there in front of you. So, what are you going to create when the entire world is your canvas?

She is naked, vulnerable, and standing right there in front of you. So, what are you going to create?

It's going down, down. It's going down, down. It's going down, down. It's going.

Oogie, oogie, jiggle, wiggle, and dance like the roof on fire. We go drink drinks and take shots until we fall out like the roof on fire. Now, baby, get my booty naked, take off all your clothes and light the roof on fire. Tell him, baby, baby, baby, baby, baby, baby, baby, baby, baby, baby, I'm on fire. I tell her, baby, baby, baby, baby, baby, baby, baby, baby, baby, baby, I'm a fireball.